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Another party, I guess. All I ever hear from over there is underrepresented artists, new music, and a variety of genres. I guess I should finally ask what they're playing. Hey, are you here about the noise? Yeah, I'm sorry. I just have WPTS radio playing at my house.

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0: Interested in all that Pittsburgh has to offer? 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
0: 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Does the name Feeble Little Horse mean anything to you?
1: How about
0: Jane Remover? Does that ring any bells?
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1: 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You got me.
0: Lock him up, Sarge. We got another one. Luckily, you don't live in that world. 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

Hey. Psst. Hey, you. Don't you want to be able to say you did college radio 20 years from now? Come on. That would be, like, so cool, right? You're cool. I'm cool. Let's be cool together. Come check out How to DJ here at WPTS Radio in room 411 in the William Pitt Union. You know you wanna. Cool.

trees, white tees, ragtop, drop down, sunshine, palm trees, rolling by the OZ. 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
6: I guess the lights have been shining a lot brighter. Let's have a drink with the girls from the videos.

Some seem blue tinted, yo. Some of us are destined to return to high heavens. Others are reshackled to the physical dimension because they led a life of self-service and deception. Only knew hate and never saw love's direction.

Eight artists to the clearing. Hear ye how the synth wind whispers, as endearing as the jacked on past you've all run from. Down in the doldrums, grabbing hold as if a dungeon. Guess they say it's of the mind. While stationed merely paces from the places where online is worshipped, you will find an infinitely greener pasture. A path through the woods can lead you back to a past when everything was really good, except the dragons. But that's what the knights are for. Gallantry to fight the war precisely. You can make your might decisive. More importantly, bust out the chainmail. Damn, that looks badass. The lore is the mainsail. Come back for the grab bag of skins, missions, and motifs that you can go and get. A damsel in distress might show it. A man can know his flesh and go and sit and contemplate his fantasies. Who knew everything could be so easy? You know this is where you must belong. Listen to your arteries. Don't the chambers echo out this song? It's a part of you. Even though you've been apart too long, it's been calling you. Just answer the call and all the rest of it will follow you. Wrap yourself in all of you, and in time, time will honor all you do. Welcome home, warrior. Everyone is proud of you. Welcome home, warrior.

0: where you must belong. Listen to your arteries. Don't the chambers echo out this song? It's a part of you. Even though you've been apart too long, it's been calling you. Just answer the call and all the rest of it will follow you. Wrap yourself in all of you, and in time, time will honor all you do. Welcome home, warrior. Everyone is proud of you. Welcome home, warrior. Everyone is proud of you. Your dedication to shaping the day-to-day to a place that matches the pixel congregation you pray to definitely makes you one of the tribe. There's a roll call wall, it's a vibe built out of images of interlocking crystals issued, one for everyone who arrives. Don't mean to spoil any kind of surprise, but guess what, brother, you're next. Step up. Test the water, bet it almost feels wet. There's several swimming skins, see if you can collect the whole set. The world you're living in is sketched by people who disrespect your expertise. You're an artiste, so grateful now to direct you to a piece of music you should select. Your hero's theme, it can play for you every time you connect. You must be anxious now to start on your quest. Text the head of operations, she can help you if you got any questions. Don't be alarmed should your call redirect, you'll be answered in a sec. The customer service is some of the best.
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1: Big Daddy Hopper coming to you here with the Kimber. E-Match 2, 45, 1911. This baby ought to be nice, man.

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nothingness comes to a greater awareness of itself. The mind intellect, I am the truth, the distinction, the question of reality, consciousness. I am God, the ultimate presence.

Shush.

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0: Less stressed, or maybe you'd like some peace and quiet in this busy city. 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

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Running home from school, loose ends on blast. Tying up loose ends, running low on cash. Pops been gone the week, now she paging my dad. Came in with some pieces like nothing ain't happened. Now we just laughing, jamming to the oldest. Dealing with emotions, never heard I'm sorry. Play another song, let the music talk for us. Have us shedding tears, so we talk through the chorus. Play another song, let the music talk for us. Have us shedding tears, so we talk through the chorus. Hold up.

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Early when I wake up, smelling scrambled eggs with the bacon. Nudist for the taking, for I went to school. Mama played them classic tunes right on the station.

everything that I want. Playing at the song, let the music talk for us. Have a shedding tears, but we get to the chorus. Play another song, let the music talk for us.

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though now. Golden child, always smile before you leave. Don't look down. God will help you spread your wings. My baby needs some milk and honey. My baby needs some milk and honey. She said goodbye when baby dined at White Wall. Cigarettes over skyfall, riding this life, this my song. Don't ask me why she hesitated, almost waited, waiting room. Played it up in heaven soon. Soon I will see the king, and he reminds me. Some get presents before they even ready. I can see that she loves me, I know her heart is heavy. Telephonication nation, baby, help me testify. Well, you know I hate goodbye, bye bye blue. Somebody let the yellow in, bye bye blue. Gonna fall in love again on a lonely road where happiness.

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1: Hers and get talking in interviews and interludes. We make it where they can't remember you. Critical, the plane cool, but we chasing some different views. My Rainier taste ain't beer, you get miserable. Never lost that high school ridicule. Shake it off, break them off something. I spit at you, know that SARS coming. OT so much to him, but all we moved away. But I'm really from that bay, so why would I move to LA? I still do Salem's like a sport. Shrimp tail in my bay, ordered and paid for it. Fish tail the fourth in the late morning. You wouldn't understand it. We live a different standard. Rather stay home and inspire those who hope was all abandoned. Moving all the branding. My Copenhagen stands for the culture. Toast with Erica. 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They focused on them dances. 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

0: I've been talking to him kindly. 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
1: It's me. Talk to him.
0: Now walk with it, yeah, yeah, yeah.
1: Don't let these back down.
0: Oh, yeah, yeah, yeah.
1: I've been talk to him kindly, walk with it, probably. I came in a little too sharp, but you ain't like that. You like when I'm coming all wildly, yeah. Let me tell you something. I've been talking to them kindly, cause they wanna toot each other's horns, pat each other's backs for anything in common, even slightly. Oh, you wanna meet in the middle, huh? You wanna see what we have in common? Yeah. Take a seat, sit right across from me. Don't sit behind them. So you can just stalk on them blindly. Let's cut all that bull. What's the elephant in the room? Let's talk to him. Come on, let's talk to him. Don't hide him. Yeah. But I walking in circles. You thought it's gonna be a walk in the park with a probably. But now you walk in the park. But I would've, with all that shoulda, coulda, woulda, I'm in your neck of the woods with the dogs ready to bark on them. Trying to big dog me? You can't little bro me? Like I'm 34 miles from Raleigh. The R/ got the white boys

As we roll, as we roll through this valley of death, listen, please, listen. Don't want to have two-way conversations. Don't want to have two-way conversations, but let's put everything on the table. Let's put everything. We ain't gonna bounce around it. We ain't gonna bounce around. And my skeletons, you got yours. But let's be honest here, this don't end with agree to disagree. That ain't possible. It's just some things that ain't right. We gotta be honest with ourselves. Gotta know, I know. And if you don't, then there's something wrong. Up here, you're noggin. We cannot end this with an agree to disagree. There is no happy medium. That is nothing.

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0: 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You're everything I love.
1: 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How could you ever bring up?
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2: No, you heard me. 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

0: Well, folks, it's a beautiful day out in the field, and I think we have quite the show for us today at the Pittsburgh Derby.
1: That's right, Craig. We've got some beautiful horses up to the test today. We're expecting a great showing from Potato Sandwich, Lucky Lenten, and of course, who can forget Big Corporate Radio?
0: Now hold on, Lenny. Don't discount WPTS Radio. They may be the little guy, but I have a feeling they have some surprises in store for us. And they're at the starting line. And they're off!
1: All right, folks, they're coming up the bend with Big Radio in the lead.
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1: But it's neck and neck. 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
0: My goodness, folks, they've done it! 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
2: Kimberly couldn't believe what she was seeing. Video was grainy, but she could make out his face. It clearly had to be Steve. Hadn't seen him in maybe what? It couldn't be more than a couple days. Who was this on her knees? She was not even pretty. He better not still be up in the place. She fishing around for her keys. Check the locket is broken and impatiently a scowl on her face. Kimberly opens the door. She wasn't ready. Drops the keys, drops to the ground and tries to catch her breath. Steve was still there on the floor. What was left of him? Gnarled bones. The body parts are piled in a mess. How easily she ignored. All of the scratches could be nails, it could be teeth. Certainly not a knife. She should have looked at the floor. Followed blood to the windowsill. Where

0: This spot, but she knew that wouldn't last.
1: Cynthia steps into the brew right.
0: Thirsty for a drink and to find someone to help hours pass. After Randy had sent the photos, he decided that he had just earned a drink. He's celebrating the end of a horrible case. He never had to see that woman, Kimberly, ever again. He think he had completed the task that was simple enough. She knew her man was cheating like they always do. She only needed proof. So he got to tailing the brown Chevrolet. And he'll say this for Steve. He knew what he was doing so good that he almost got away with all of his bull. But Randy...

0: captain of your own flight today.
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1: Really? 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

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The time was 11:55. There were pickpockets and dope peddlers, murderers, and thieves, Koch.

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You know, because there's just no use crying over spilt milk. You gotta bite the bullet. You can't cut corners. People may say that curiosity killed the cat, but this could be a blessing in disguise. So even if things get out of hand, you know, it's a dime a dozen. There's a couple bad apples. You just gotta break the ice, break a leg. It's better late than never. 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I think there's a saying about that.

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here, but I come here every night. 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

0: There have been many break-ins in South Oakland and North Oakland. 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If you feel unsafe or would like to report any incidents, the number for campus police is 412-624-2121, but you can also call 911 in an urgent situation.
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Another party, I guess. All I ever hear from over there is underrepresented artists, new music, and a variety of genres. I guess I should finally ask what they're playing. Hey, are you here about the noise? Yeah, I'm sorry. 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

0: Interested in all that Pittsburgh has to offer? 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

0: Honey, dinner's ready. 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
0: Oh, that's fine. No rush, dinner will be on the table.
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2: Oh,
0: wait, I never thought of that before.
1: Right. So correct.
2: You're so right, man. I've never thought of that.

came to grips with the fact that I might fail. Every 3 months, a check come in the mail. Forgot to tell God thanks. Fentanyl zombie in the lobby, I step over him like Iverson. I missed the problems longer than the Irishman. We ain't have titles, man. Black Kelly Slater, eyes valid to crash later. We liquidators, everything must go. We could even have a mannequin. Start panicking when it's 0-0. Trader anti-hero, a midnight bandolero. Who ain't afraid of the dark? Cause at night we move.

0: 412 Youth Zone is a Pittsburgh-based organization dedicated to supporting young adults aged 16 to 23 who are transitioning out of the foster care system or facing unstable housing in their transition to adulthood. 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
0: 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You got any tips?
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of the situation like it was just this morning. 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Baby, I don't know, something got me at an arm's length. I don't think I'm alone, I can just tell it the tone shift. I feel it, how we helix like we woven. Touch me closer if I tiptoe, let me know you're on my shoulder. What does he know? I don't know, but he chose me. Please show me, he dangles it right on my nose. I don't need you, why don't you just leave me alone? All the things you really just won't let go. Go, go, my ghost, go, go. 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My ghost go ghost, I dodge my shadow, I'm trying to cast mo. Like go, go, go, he couldn't be far, man, stay on your toes. I try to move on, but little I know that I needed my bro. We seen so much, he been so clutch when I stood to my love. My ghost go, go, go.

I can relive the situation like it was just this evening. 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Dropped in the deep end. Why did you leave me? I tripped around it. You pushed me deep in. This ain't what I meant. I get my feet wet. 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I know you try to show me, but I didn't see. 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Was it the wrong song? I checked my placement. Was it the ambiance? 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Was this just all just a cyber show? Show where my ghosts go, go, go, go, my ghosts go, my ghosts go, go.

0: 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You should also install lights on the front and back of your bike so everyone can see how good you look.
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They are basically my favorite underground radio station, and they play only progressive music, and they're better than those stinky corporate radio guys. Okay, was that all? Okay, cool. So, it's Venmo. Yeah, Venmo's fine. $20? Yeah.

0: Have you seen all the service dogs on campus? They're so cute. I just want to pet all of them.
1: Hey, you should remember that service dogs are working when they're in public. You should never pet, distract, or take photos of them without asking their owner first.
0: That's a good point. You should always remember to treat service dogs with respect and never assume that a service dog is off duty. This includes service dogs in training.
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1: Thank you. Thank you so much. My first goal as Miss Summer Solstice of Shadyside and Squirrel Hill is to summon the sonical sounds of WPTS Radio to the streets of Pittsburgh. 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
1: It's August 25th. I'm Maggie Bennett, and this is your WPTS Radio News Update. A Munhall man is accused of assaulting and trying to rob people in downtown Pittsburgh. 19-year-old Giovanni Moore has been taken into custody. Pittsburgh police say Moore hit two women and a man last Friday and tried to steal another woman's purse. He has also stolen tip jars at several businesses recently. Three states hold primary elections today, including South Carolina. That's where Republican Senator Darlene Graham is facing Congressman Ralph Norman in the state's Republican Senate primary runoff. Meanwhile, there's also a House special election in Georgia and a Senate and governor runoff in Oklahoma. Crew members aboard the USS Abraham Lincoln look to be headed to Thailand before returning to San Diego. The ship will reportedly arrive for the port call in early September for an expected three-day visit. The crew expected a six-month deployment, but the aircraft carrier has since been at sea for more than 270 days. I'm Maggie, and this has once again been your WPTS Radio News Update.
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0: Good morning, everybody. Hello, welcome to a new show. It is called Zip Mania. I'm your host, DJ Zip, coming to you from Pittsburgh on this lovely Tuesday. If you don't know me, I'll introduce myself briefly. I'm DJ Zip. I had a show over the summer. It was called Happy Hours, which played a lot of upbeat, uplifting tunes that were aimed at making your day just a little bit better. It was a 1 p.m. Wednesday show, if you are familiar at all. And now, I think, three weeks later, we're back with Zip Mania, a more focused show. This show is looking to bring the music you'll typically hear in rhythm game soundtracks, as well as other stuff that I feel is adjacent to the bases and styles that those games often encompass. And I'm really, really excited. I'll give a couple disclaimers. This show is not for everyone. You know, I'll say five things. One, this show is not for everyone. Two, I don't want to be liable if you get into a car accident because of how high octane these tracks are. Three, I hope you don't get into, you cause an accident. Four, if you are listening in your house or your room or wherever you are, move everything towards the wall and create some open space for you to dance here. And five, I love the arcade, and you should spend more time at the arcade too if that's your kind of thing. I mean, I don't just play rhythm games at the arcade. I also like to play Papa Shot. I've got the Papa Shot basketball game at my local arcade nerfed a couple years ago, which was really funny. But I think that was more their fault than it was me being an absolute demon. Anyways, I'm going to stop talking now. But before we get into the music, interested in joining WPTS Radio? Join us at our meet and greet on Friday from 3 to 5 p.m. in room 411 of the William Pitt Union. Prospective members will have the opportunity to meet and talk to directors of each department, so no worries if you don't know which department to join. And I think that's all I'm going to say for now. Let's get right into the music. I'm so excited to share this new show with you all. Once again, my name is DJ Zip. 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

0: The 59th Carnegie International is on display now until January 3rd at the Carnegie Museum of Art. 61 artists from around the globe have contributed works to this historical exhibition, which takes place every 4 years. 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
2: Good morning, everyone. Welcome back to Zip Mania. I'm your host, DJ Zip, coming to you from Pittsburgh on this lovely Tuesday. And the songs you just heard from that opening set were Miracle Only Be the Best, translated from the Japanese by Hige Driver and Shully, After Dark by Guitar Hero, and Proper Rhythm from the Unbeatable soundtrack. And I felt like that was a great way, Proper Rhythm that is, to set the tone for the show as a whole. Because in the game, it's kind of used as like a tutorial level or just the opening starting level where you're just trying to get the hang of hitting the notes correctly and getting into the feel of the game. And yeah, with practice, that's all there really is to it. And then I dropped you all into After Dark, which is a crazy, Daria Core adjacent track where it just goes in all sorts of directions, from like rally house to drum and bass to some of the hardest hardcore you will ever hear, and hardstyle too at the end. All over the place there, and it's absolutely electric. And then Miracle Only Be the Best, this is from like a micro genre called Pico Rock. It may know Pico Pop. It kind of has these cutesy melodies and a more relaxing sound compared to, I guess, like traditional rock. I mean, this is more Pico Pop in a sense. It has that pop structure, but really enjoy this track. And you can find it in, I believe, a couple rhythm games too, to be applicable to the theme of this show. Before we get back into the music, two things. One, are you a Pitt student for this upcoming semester? Feel free to join WPTS Radio. 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And second, a quick weather report. It's weather report time. Currently in Pittsburgh, it is 69 degrees and cloudy. These cloudy conditions are expected to clear up around 1 p.m. Wind gusts are up to 11 miles per hour with a high of 78 and a low of 62. And yeah, without further ado, let's get right back into the music. My name is DJ Zip. 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
2: Good morning, everybody. Welcome back to Zip Mania. I'm your host, DJ Zip, coming to you from Pittsburgh on this lovely Tuesday. And the songs you just heard from that previous set were "Won" by Tanjay featuring Glitch Cat, "I Hate When Boys Lie" by Leroy, "Reanimate" by Warwick, and "Out of Time" by Volta. What I will say is when I first heard that Nina Jirachi, Bergane, Rosalia rework, it reminded me a lot of Reanimate. Comes from a microgenre called symphonic drum step. I think that's pretty, I guess, kind of self-explanatory. But it reminded me a lot of that track, and Reanimate's classic in the rhythm game space. So I feel obligated to play it here for you all. And also DariaCore. I feel like DariaCore borrows a lot of stuff and elements from rhythm game music, like happy hardcore, or just like the BPM being so obnoxiously high. And that's why I think it's sick and it deserves to be played on here. And it'll be a fixture. DariaCore will certainly be a fixture on this show right now and also moving forward. And then the Tanjay, the final track, I know it may sound a bit like Geometry Dash Music, but I think Geometry Dash Music is kind of cool at times. I'm not gonna speak for the entirety of the Geometry Dash community on this one because I'm not in it. Anyways, before we get back into the music, wherever you go, WPTS Radio is with you every step of the way, even without a physical radio. 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And that's all I really have to say. Let's get right back into the music. Once again, my name is DJ Zip. This show is Zip Mania on WPTS Radio.

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2: Good morning, everyone. Welcome back to Zip Mania. I'm your host, DJ Zip, coming to you from Pittsburgh on this lovely Tuesday. And woo! The songs you just heard from that previous set were the Nico Nico Melody to Hyperflip Pipeline by Fuluka, If by Palam System, and You Make My Life One Up, the X127 long version by Nanahira and Camellia. I forgot to give a disclaimer at the start. Please don't drink caffeine then listen to this. I don't drink caffeine. This is how I wake up in the morning now, so I don't want to cause any heart attacks or someone's blood pressure rates to spike through the roof. An absolutely electric run here. I don't really know what to say other than that last track that clearly is playing off the Daria Core 2 song, the something to YTP pipeline. This being the Nico Nico medley to Hyperflip Pipeline. Did you notice the Tell Your World sample on the back end? I certainly did. That's one of the best Hatsune Miku songs, in my opinion. If, I think, is an underrated one. This one is directly off the Dance Dance Revolution soundtrack. And I love the build-up here. The build-up's pretty good. I'm not the biggest fan of the vocals at the start, but the breakdown is absolutely incredible, and I feel like I just had to include it because of that. And do I have anything else to say? I don't know why I signed up for this. I have to play these songs for the next, 14 weeks? I don't know why, but you know what? I'm having some fun. I hope you all are having some fun, enjoyment, maybe broadening your horizons a bit musically and sonically. And I hope that all of this goes well and I don't look like a fool by the end of the semester. But before we get back into the music, don't let the dial fool you. WPTS Radio also exists on the internet. 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

0: Hi, this is Billy Price. You need the blues? Don't go no further. 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
1: It's August 25th. I'm Maggie Bennett, and this is your WPTS Radio News Update. Pittsburgh police officers and firefighters are moving back into the historic shared station in East Liberty. The building on North Euclid Avenue was renovated after falling into disrepair and being damaged by a fire in 2020. Zone 5 police have new offices and training space at the property, and firefighters have new sleeping quarters, break rooms, and a full kitchen. The former courtroom in the building has also been remodeled to host community events. Influencer and food critic Keith Lee and Indiana Pacers guard Tyrese Halliburton are stepping up to help out the people of Gary, Indiana. They teamed up Monday to contribute $30,000 to thousands of residents still struggling without power after severe thunderstorms hit the area about 2 weeks ago. Some local organizations are also handing out food, cleaning supplies, and other related resources. A new study takes a close look at the risks pro football players take with their long-term health. The report published today in the British Medical Journal finds at least 25% of ex-NFL players who died between 2016 and 2021 had CTE. The number is believed to be on the low end, according to the study's lead author. I'm Maggie, and this has once again been your WPTS Radio News Update.
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3: Man, I love the Pacers. Not as much as the Sixers, though. As a Sixers fan, I'm very excited for the upcoming season. Of course, we have LeBron, but I don't know how optimistic I can be with LeBron. I've been a LeBron hater my entire life. Anyways, welcome back to Zip Mania. I'm your host, DJ Zip. Coming to you from Pittsburgh on this lovely Tuesday morning. And the songs you just heard from that previous set, there's only two of them, and I'll get to why in just a moment, were Slow Motion by Pinocchio P and Magic by Moshop featuring Milk. Now we're going to dive in, now that it's the top of the hour, or about at the midway point of the show. We are going to do a little something I call a dance break. These will be like a 6 to 8 minute segment, somewhere within that ballpark. At around the midway point of the show, where instead of all this high octane dance music where it feels like the intensity is cranked up to 11 at all times, there is a little pocket of just really relaxing music that goes along with the theme and the spaces that a lot of these genres are born out of. Just a little palate cleanse, as a palate cleanser from the rest of the set, because even for me, someone who's been playing rhythm games since they were 11, my ears do often get really tired when listening to this music for long periods of time. And I don't want you all to be completely numb in the sides of your head by the time this show is over. So, without further ado, let's get right into this little brief dance break. Got a great track prepared for you all. And that's all I really have to say. Oh, before we get back into our dance break, interested in joining WPTS Radio? Join us at our meet and greet on Friday from 3 to 5 p.m. in room 411 of the William Pitt Union. Prospective members will have the opportunity to meet and talk to directors of each department, so no worries if you don't know which department to join. And let's get into the dance break. Once again, my name is DJ Zip. 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

0: As the junior planning brother at Uzma Kappa, it is my duty to make sure the tunes at our parties are absolutely bumping. 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
4: 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Welcome back to Zip Mania. I'm your host, DJ Zip, coming to you from Pittsburgh on this lovely Tuesday morning. And the track you just heard for the dance break was Music for Animal Cafes by Nobunoko and Devious. 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But before we get into that, two things. One, are you a Pitt student for this upcoming semester? 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And second, weather report time. Currently in Pittsburgh, it is 72 degrees and cloudy with the skies beginning to clear at around 4 p.m., though they look kind of clear right now. I don't know what information this is feeding me. Wind gusts are up to 11 miles per hour, the high of 78 and a low of 62. And strap in, buckle up, do whatever you need to do to prepare for the second half of this set. Once again, my name is DJ Zip. 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
2: Oh,
0: wait, I never thought of that before.
1: Right. So
2: correct. So right, man. I've never thought of that.

Pittsburgh International Jazz Festival returns for its 16th year. From September 17th to the 20th, the August Wilson African American Cultural Center will host several special events with jazz artists from across the globe, including individual performances and a street festival. 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

briefly go over a couple of these tracks. I love that current song. I played it over the summer, and it was one of my favorites out of any of the sets I did. And so I decided, why not to just bring it back to open up Zipmania? Couldn't hurt anyone, right? And then Too Far Faster has some nice, I guess, like post... Can I call it post-trance? It's trance, but it's like after the era of trance in the 2000s. So I will coin that term right here, right now. And then Nayabara.exe, cute cat on the cover here. Love the 8-bit vibes here. I used to have two cats, and they were not very nice to me or to each other. I think when I was very young, we came home one day to them. One of them was like on top of a bookshelf, terrified, and the other one was... They were having like a standoff in the living room. And from then on, they never really interacted with each other. One of them would just sit in a bedroom, and the other would barely come out to say hi or to eat and go in the litter box, probably. That was a long time ago. I have a couple dogs now. And I don't know, maybe I'll get a cat one day. Who knows? Before we get back into the music, however... Wherever you go, WPTS Radio is with you every step of the way, even without a physical radio. 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
2: Good morning, everybody. Welcome back to Zipmania. I'm your host, DJ Zip, coming to you from Pittsburgh on this lovely Tuesday. And the songs you just heard from that previous set were UN Own Was Her Lead Metal Remix by Team Shanghai Alice, Serendipity by Zach, and Subspace Drive by Snail's House. Is that all? Yeah, I think that's it. I will say Serendipity is such a banger. It's so good. That chorus is so good. I don't know what TV show opens with this theme, but my God, is it amazing. I don't really have much to say here other than we're reaching the end of the first show, the first installment of Zipmania, so I'm going to try and get a move on and get through some of these final tracks I have planned for you all today. But before we can do that, don't let the dial fool you. 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
1: For the final time and 3 minutes before the afternoon begins. Good morning, everybody. Welcome back to Zipmania. I'm your host, DJ Zip, coming to you from Pittsburgh on this lovely Tuesday. And that closing, very long closing set consisted of Miami Hotline Volume 3 by Demonicity, Ambitious by SCU, Something in the Water by TV Room, Painting of a Flying City by Capsule, and Tartata by Kamomi Sano. A very pleasant, nice closing set. Oh, there's some moodier moments. I take that back slightly. But I think my ears are getting tired, and I also think I'm getting pretty hungry. And I hope that you all are a bit tired as well, because I certainly am. Yeah, it's come time for me to sign off from the first installment of Zipmania. But before we can do that, interested in joining WPTS Radio? Join us at our meet and greet on Friday from 3 to 5 p.m. in room 411 of the William Pitt Union. Prospective members will have the opportunity to meet and talk to directors of each department, so no worries if you don't know which department to join. I had a lot of fun today. I was very, very nervous because, well, I did play some of these songs on Happy Hours, my summer show. I didn't know whether or not it could work for a full, I could really take this like sphere of music the distance. I have a bit more hope now, though I'm a bit tired, and I know that this show is certainly not for everyone. But if you stuck around for the journey today, thank you so much for listening. And now I'm going to sign off. Thank you all for tuning in at any point in the show. I will see you all next week, Tuesday at 10 a.m. for the final time this week. My name is DJ Zip. 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
3: Good afternoon. It is August 25th. I'm Serenity Bunner, and this is your WPTS Radio News Update. The Lindsey Clancy murder trial is back underway in Massachusetts with final testimony. Lindsey Clancy has admitted to strangling her three young children in 2023, but has pleaded not guilty while claiming she had postpartum psychosis. The judge said one other witness will be called after prosecution psychologist Kirk Heilbrung before closing arguments begin. Circuit says it has stopped selling a Halloween costume that was called offensive and hurtful to black people. The retailer didn't say what the exact costume was, but it was reportedly the kids glow under the black like circus clown. In a statement, Target said removing the costume is an important first step, and the company is looking closely at how this happened and what needs to change to ensure this won't happen again. A man is in custody after allegedly attacking a University of Pittsburgh student at an off-campus apartment property last week. Police say Chaz Corlow Jr. followed the victim into his apartment at the Air Pittsburgh building on Forbes Avenue last Friday before making a sexual comment, grabbing the man's groin, and putting him in a chokehold. The suspect also had a master key to the apartment building on him, according to the authorities. It is unclear how he got the key. I'm Serenity, and this has once again been your WPTS Radio News Update.

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0: need to be calmer or less stressed? Or maybe you'd like some peace and quiet in this busy city? Well, if so, you can find your way to the beautiful Heinz Chapel every Monday from noon to 1 p.m. for a recorded, guided, and sound meditation session. Heinz Chapel also offers quiet hours each Monday from 4 to 6 p.m.
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0: 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We're totally not a scam.
1: Good afternoon. It is August 25th. I am Serenity Bunner, and this is your WPTS Radio News Update. A number of Pittsburgh neighborhoods are being sprayed for mosquitoes this week after positive West Nile virus samples were found. The treatment is planned for tomorrow night in Hazelwood, Carrick, Mount Oliver, Beltsville, Knoxville, and Mount Washington. The insecticide being used does not pose a serious risk to humans or pets, according to the Allegheny County Health Department. Spraying will be rescheduled if interrupted by rain. Primary elections are being held in three states today, with South Carolina garnering a lot of attention. That's where President Trump backed Republican Senator Darlene Graham, who is facing Congressman Ralph Norman in the state's Republican Senate primary runoff. President Trump is pondering changing the name of Lake Ontario to Lake America as the trade war between the United States and Canada continues. He wrote on Truth Social that his administration is giving serious thought to the move, since we don't expect to be doing much business with Ontario any longer. Trade tension between the two nations has escalated after Canada's prime minister removed negotiators from trade talks with the U.S. I'm Serenity, and this has once again been your WPTS Radio News Update.

lay staring at the withy binders of his thatch. The grass was infinitely green. His view embraced four counties. The roof was supported by six small oak sapling trunks, roughly trimmed and brushed from above by apple boughs.

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1: Good afternoon. It is August 25th. I'm Serenity Bunner, and this is your WPTS Radio News Update. The Lindsey Clancy murder trial is back underway in Massachusetts with final testimony. Lindsey Clancy has admitted to strangling her three young children in 2023, but has pleaded not guilty while claiming she had postpartum psychosis. The judge said one other witness will be called after prosecution psychologist Kirk Heilbrung before closing arguments begin. Circuit says it has stopped selling a Halloween costume that was called offensive and hurtful to black people. The retailer didn't say what the exact costume was, but it was reportedly the kids glow under the black like circus clown. In a statement, Target said removing the costume is an important first step, and the company is looking closely at how this happened and what needs to change to ensure this won't happen again. A man is in custody after allegedly attacking a University of Pittsburgh student at an off-campus apartment property last week. Police say Chaz Corlow Jr. followed the victim into his apartment at the Year Pittsburgh building on Forbes Avenue last Friday before making a sexual comment, grabbing the man's groin, and putting him in a chokehold. The suspect also had a master key to the apartment building on him, according to the authorities. It is unclear how he got the key. I'm Serenity, and this has once again been your WPTS Radio News Update.

0: That just was music by Underscores. Before that was Smother by Joey Cash. And the first song was Don't Stop Me Now by Bass Victim.
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That just was Satellites by Frost Children. Before that was Together by New York. And the first song was Squirrel by A.M. Lane. Right now, the weather in Pittsburgh is a nice 77 degrees with a partly cloudy. Let's keep going with some more electronic music.

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1: 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That just was Neb Plus Ultra by Ear. Before that was Knife Fish by Oxus. And before that was Say Nothing by Lauren Adur. Let's continue going on WPTS Radio.

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2: 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Let's keep going on WPTS Radio. Down, down, down, down.

Yeah. I know you're watching my page, my stage, but you're trying to stay low. I know I'm gonna run away these days, I don't wanna stay home. Can you tell me what's a play? Cause tonight I don't wanna stay home. Can I hold your hand? Cause tonight I don't wanna be alone. Down, down, down, down, down, down, down, down, down, down, down, down, down, down, down, down, down, down, down, down, down, down, down, down, down, down, down, down, down, down, down, down, down, down, down, down, down, down, down, down, down, down, down, down, down, down, down, down, down, down, down, down, down, down, down, down, down, down, down, down, down, down, down, down, down, down, down, down, down, down, down, down, down, down, down, down, down, down, down, down, down, down, down, down, down, down, down, down, down, down, down, down, down, down, down, down, down, down, down, down, down, down, down, down, down, down, down, down, down, down, down, down, down, down, down, down, down, down, down, down, down, down, down, down, down, down, down, down, down, down, down, down, down, down, down, down, down, down, down, down, down, down, down, down, down, down, down, down, down, down, down, down, down, down, down, down, down, down, down, down, down, down, down, down, down, down, down, down, down, down, down, down, down, down, down, down, down, down, down, down, down, down, down, down, down, down, down, down, down, down, down, down

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Before that was Super Bad by Pop Tropica, and before that was Up Down by Elytris. 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
1: You're listening to WPTS Radio. You just heard Just Obliterate by Damon R. Before that was Livin' Loose by George Clinton. And before that was Numbers by World Peace DMT. Let's keep going.

I'm at the front. I'm at the front.

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1: You're listening to WPTS Radio. You just heard, if you want a party, come over to my house. The artist name is the F word, but the letters are all mixed up. So I don't know if I could say that. And then before that was London Song by Nita Jirachi. And before that was Beach Harness by Little Ugly Mane. Let's keep going on WPTS Radio with some more electronic music.

0: You want to do some singing?
1: I
0: think we need to shout something.
1: Yeah.
0: Should we shout? I liked your indie live.
1: You're the only skull in school, that's why I can't date you.
0: Yeah.
1: Yeah. Okay. I think we like. Yeah. But how would you shout? Would you shout first? Like, shout. Because I've already got a preset idea of how it goes.

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1: You just heard Indiest Girl at School by The Femcells. Before that was The Cyclone by Sacred Holes. And the first song was Electronic Eyes by The Sound Chalk Mix. 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

0: 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You just heard Second Choice by 1LDK. Before that was Little Maria by Bass Victim. And before that was Perfume by The Dare.
1: Embracing the modern, embodying the unique, expressing the creative. 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
2: 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Before that was Miss California by Tommy Fleece. And before that was Second Choice by 1LDK. Let's keep going.

0: rhyme. 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
0: How about that?
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0: Come on, shut up. 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
1: You just heard Ballet Flats on the Gas Pedal by Cowgirl Clue. Before that was Wanna Be You by Mila Kupla. And before that was F4 by Drez. We got a few more songs coming up.

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0: 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Oh, please slow down. You're going so fast. You gotta drive slower. Please.
1: I'm sorry. I can't stop. I'm listening to
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1: 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I can't stop.

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0: Right, right. Does the name Feeble Little Horse mean anything to you?
1: What?
0: How about Jane Remover? Does that ring any bells?
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1: 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You got me.
0: Lock him up, Sarge. We got another one.

Interested in all that Pittsburgh has to offer? The Neighborhood Fleas showcase local artisans, musicians, fights, and more throughout the summer and fall. 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

We went to underrepresented artist town and everyone knew your name. 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WPTS Radio. We're so cute. Aww.

this is DJ Dentist. You're listening to my show, Music is Medicine. It is beautiful outside today. It's 67 degrees currently. You just listened to Where Light Settles by Jasmine Myra. Ahead of that was Ocean Flow Zither by Laraji. And ahead of that was Krishna Krishna by Alice Coltrane. Before that, Gaspar Jan Dijvan, I Will Not Be Sad in This World. And then one more before that was From Within by Cecil McBee. Thank you for listening. Interested in joining WPTS Radio? Join us at our meet and greet on Friday from 3 to 5 p.m. in room 411 of the William Pitt Union. Prospective members will have the opportunity to meet and talk to directors of each department, so no worries if you don't know which department to join. All right, we have some more music for you. Thank you for listening.

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4: Hello again, this is DJ Dentist. You're listening to Music is Medicine. You just heard some great tracks, A Waking Dream by Acousmi. Ahead of that, Dance of the Spirits by Jean-Luc Ponty. A Future Untold by Shabaka. Before that, Music Where Light Settles by Jasmine Myra. 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

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This is DJ Dentist, and my show is Music is Medicine. That last track was You Are the Sunshine of My Life by Jamon, the Stevie Wonder cover. Before that was 5 3/4 by L. Subramaniam. Ahead of that was Trinity, Father, Son, and Holy Ghost by Joel Ross. Are you interested in joining WPTS Radio? Join us at our meet and greet on Friday from 3 to 5 p.m. in room 411 of the William Pitt Union. Prospective members will have the opportunity to meet and talk to directors of each department, so no worries if you don't know which department to join. It's currently 75 degrees and partly cloudy outside here in Pittsburgh. 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

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You're listening to Music Is Medicine. You just heard I Don't Want You On My Mind by Bill Withers. Before that was Disco by Slum Village. Ahead of that, We Love You by Ryuichi Sakamoto. And before that was Love Is Stronger Than Pride, a live version of Sade's original by Scott Grooves. 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

0: Don't you hate car dependency? 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

0: 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This is DJ Dentist. That was my show, Music is Medicine. Thanks for listening today. That last track was Pressure Part 2, the Frankie Knuckles Lullaby Mix by Sounds of Blackness. Before that was Electric Jungle by Ron Trent. Thanks for listening today. Have a great rest of your evening.
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Hello, WPTS Radio. This is DJ Beefree, and you're listening to my new show, Flying High, for the 2026 fall semester here at Pitt. So I got all kinds of good stuff for you. I'm looking forward to playing, you know, every week, 7 to 9. Just so you guys know, my show is going to be a pattering of all kinds of different genres here and there. Anything from soul to electronic to shoegaze, everything in between. And actually this week, my first show for Flying High is going to be shoegaze theme. So one of my favorite themes to do here at the radio station. Always so fun finding different shoegaze bands and playing them on air. And you know what? I think that shoegaze is just awesome. So I hope you guys enjoy. I think that this is going to be a particularly good set of mine with a very large range of different artists. I will say there in this set is a lot more of like heavy shoegaze, like in like a harder sense. There's definitely certainly more softer shoegaze. I think this first song isn't as quite as hard as some of the other ones. First couple aren't. But I don't know. I'm really looking forward to playing this with you for you guys today, and I hope you guys enjoy it. So, you know what I always say, enough of me talking, and into our first song by the wonderful band Ocean. I'll see you guys in a bit.

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This is DJ Be Free, and you are listening to Flying High, my first radio show of this semester. The last four songs that you guys heard were Kaleidoscope by Ringo Death Star, Natural by Tanika-chan, Messy by Vivian Eastwood, and the first one was Porcelain by Ocean. All four fantastic songs, and I don't know why today when I was going to find music for the show, I was looking at Ocean, and like that's like the only EP they have. It's like four songs, at least where I was looking, but still, fantastic. All four songs on it are very, very, very good. Vivian Eastwood is somebody who I've only discovered recently, who's also fantastic. Tanika-chan I've known for a while, and Ringo Death Star I've really been listening to a lot lately. Especially some other songs on that same album, Color Trip, is just fantastic. But, well, that is only the beginning of my whole hour and roughly 40 left for you guys here today. But I just want to say, are you interested in joining WPTS Radio? If you are, join us at our meet and greet on Friday from 3 to 5 p.m. in room 411 of the William Pitt Union WPU. Prospective members will have the opportunity to meet and talk to directors of each department. So no worries if you don't know which department to join. Meet and greet is a fantastic way just to kind of, you know, come meet us, get to know us. I'll be there as the underwriting director. So if you're listening and you're a Pitt student, please, please stop by room 411 of the WPU. We'd love to have you guys here. Always looking for staffers. And it's just such a great activity to join. But regardless, I got more music up for you guys, and next is, in my opinion, one of the best shoegaze bands. I hope you guys enjoy it, and I'll talk to you guys in a bit.

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3: 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Who would have known?
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This is DJ B Free, and you are listening to Flying High, my first show of this fall semester. Hope you guys are enjoying it so far. In the last four songs you guys heard were Alma by Deary, For Love by Lush, Every Female Werewolf Ever Listed Alphabetically by Crime by Soul Whirling Somewhere. Yeah, a long name. And first song I played was Rental by Were, that last little segment there. All great songs, all fit in that shoegaze vibe. Hope you guys are enjoying. Are you a Pitt student for this upcoming semester? 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That is 412-383-9787. Please give me a call if you'd like. I'm all here to talk. 412-383-9787. But anyways, I got some more music for you guys. Actually, before I hop over to the music, I got a quick little weather report. It is currently 72 degrees outside, feels like 76, high 77, and a low of 59 today. And looking like we're not going to have any rain today. And tomorrow, it looks like it's heating back up a little bit. We're going to have a high 82 and a low of 60. And again, not much of a chance of rain, just pretty partly cloudy. It looks beautiful outside, and it is beautiful. So hope you guys got a good walk today. But enough of that. Up next, we have a very, very cool song by the wonderful band Wisp. I hope you guys enjoy. And you know what? I'll see you in a bit.

0: The Oak Cliff Community Organization holds open meetings the second Wednesday of every month at 7 p.m. These meetings are held in person at 3240 Craft Place and virtual via Zoom. 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

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This is DJ B-Free, and you are listening to Flying High, my first show of the semester here. I have been playing shoegaze for you guys. The last four songs I played for you guys at the end of the 7 o'clock hour, as we move to 8, were Gold River by Paranoid, Trace Me Onto You by Tidal Fight, Morning Haze by Glare, and the first one was I Remember How Your Hands Felt on Mine by Wisp. All fantastic songs. Tidal Fight, one of, Pennsylvania heroes. You know, got to give them the credit, but they're all been fantastic songs. I enjoyed them very much. Wherever you go, WPTS Radio is with you every step of the way, even without a physical radio. 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Don't think you just have to have a radio. 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There's all kinds of cool stuff you can use. And we're there no matter what. 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That's a fun, easy way to tune in for us. And we've been making the move to this neat old website called Spinatron. So if you look up WPTS Radio, I've been trying to log my show on there. I'm still new to it, so definitely still need a little bit, but you should be able to find Flying High on the schedule, and hopefully it's there. If not, I'll need to figure that out, but I don't know. I'm sure we'll talk about that over the next coming week or so when we start transitioning into that.